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2: 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HO engine 2961 returning. Chief 29 clear. 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

0: 7818 South New Jersey. Put me in the parking lot of Sunrise on Main Street. Victor 49, uniform Victor Romeo. Stella G's at the Sunrise convenience store.
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0: Revan Erratic, clause advising a gray Honda Pilot, partial Pennsylvania Reg, make Whiskey Romeo, made a right off of Rockport Road, correction, off of Airport Road, onto Rockport Road. Both of the brake lights are out.

have an MVA negative injuries at Doghouse Deli, 141 Route 94. Caller's going to be in a Honda Passport. I said she backed into another car in the parking lot.

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0: I checked all of Airport, Rockport, and Allen. Nothing showing. Cleared out for now.
1: Quick check.

quick check on 57. Caller said there is a group on the Enzo side of Quick Check with bikes. One party's up against the wall crying, and the caller heard them say they were going to beat him up. He couldn't give any descriptions of anybody, and he left. That's all the information he could give us.

0: at 13:10. Check the area of 1215 Route 22 of Audi on the line. They received an automated message from a 2017 white Audi A4, possibly involved in a motor vehicle accident. No response from the subscriber.
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0: Do you have anyone over here? Maybe that group over here by Quick Check. This party said you heard somebody yell. Very safe. County, 15's out.
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0: ABB along Schooley's Mountain, X-ray 19, November, Echo, Delta, I'm aware.
2: That's affirmative. They didn't have any other information other than the white Audi A4, and that there was no response. They actually gave it to us at 22 South. So.
3: Alright, I'll go up to the mall. You can clear it out now, I'll let you know if I can. So just for your notification, 22 westbound, Friday, Main Street, right lane, and right lane.

83 Rescue, Lit responding, Washington Borough, 97 McDonald Street, 40-year-old female seizures. Repeating, 83 Rescue, responding, 97 McDonald Street, 40-year-old female seizures, 2055 129.

97 McDonald Street, the group home, 4-year-old female. 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Caregivers with her.

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0: That's the group home, right?
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0: Okay.

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0: Part of a theft, number 8 Harrison Street. Caller's advising. She thinks a female named Caroline keeps breaking into the house and stealing stuff.

0: County, 76, 15. County, just so I'm going to be checking the area. I had a motorcycle take off on me. I'm pretty sure I can identify him.
1: B8354 is taking one to Warren. If ALS was assigned, you can cancel him.
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0: County show 10 clear, that party being transported to St. Louis 4.
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0: County from 4615. Able to get anything on the callback?
1: Negative, phone callback goes to voicemail, no catastrophe for the phone number.

0: County from 4615. I'm on 94. Here is Annapolis. 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
1: Richard.

0: Yeah, Bob, he's back in these developments somewhere. He went past it at a high rate of speed, but he got that, like, neon purple light on. He's wearing, like, a...
1: Stopping. 2115.

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1: 7818,
0: good. Beata Riverfront Park on Seaway Road, property check. Been here, and me being here, that's why he went straight.
2: Yeah, well, I was coming out of Topaz, and he went by

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1: County, you're 14.
0: 7614, it's not emergent. The, on Kinnaman, just off Brass Castle, caller said that there's a branch leaning in the roadway that vehicles are going to hit. She struck it when she was coming around the corner and just wanted to let officers know. She didn't get any damage to the vehicle or anything. It just needs to be cut back or whatever.

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0: It's going to be Kilo 81 Romeo Alpha Mike. It's going to be on water by Washington.

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1: 7612, go ahead. I'm not getting anything from your portable.
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0: First reg, Lima, 8-1, Light, Uniform, Kilo.
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0: the first reg, Lima 81 Mike Uniform Kilo, 10 of 26, 2020 Subaru Outback, Michelle Agrippino, 98 Brass Castle. Your second reg, Delta 54 Sierra Foxtrot Charlie, 7 of 26, white Nissan Altima to the same party.
1: Both registered to Michelle. Not the same owner as the motorcycle.
0: Correct. The two cars are Michelle. Michael Milligan is the RO of the motorcycle.

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1: You're clear, 2141.

0: 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Four returning to Metropolis.
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0: down to 7615. County, can you run me a motorcycle reg?
1: Yeah, with it.
0: 6, hotel, whiskey, uniform, 1.
1: Six hotel whiskey uniform 1, 11 of 26, 2018 Honda motorcycle to Michael Milligan, 98 Brass Castle.
0: Okay, that's going to be the motorcycle that is wanted in the questioning. If you could put stop and hold on that, then they can contact us. 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
0: I receive.

0: Warren County Polo Authority, Washington Township. Warren County Polo Authority, Washington Township. Red Honda Motorcycle, New Jersey 6 Hotel Whiskey, Uniform 1. Vehicle took off on an officer at the area of Brass Castle Road in Washington Township, approximately 2108 hours. Wanted for traffic only. Probably will not stop for officers. If found, contact Washington Township PD. Repeating, Warren County Polo, Red Honda Motorcycle, New Jersey 6 Hotel Whiskey, Uniform 1. Vehicle took off on an officer area of Brass Castle Road in Washington Township, approximately 2108 hours. Wanted for traffic only. Probably will not stop for officers. If found, contact Washington Township PD. 2159, Operator 16, Warren County.
1: Area of number 8, Brookside Ave. Dispatching the squad number 8 Brookside Ave for a 90-year-old male, lift assist, no injuries.
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73 Rescue, responding Mansfield, number 8, Brookside Ave, 90-year-old male with wing assistance. 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

0: 7352 responding.
1: KLS 7352 responding. 8 Brookside Ave, cross of Slope Jet and Middle Lane, 90-year-old male. Still trying to get off the couch. 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
0: I have to check in PC Sam and J Court. So as of right now, it looks like the DL for Max Craft getting off of ATS, ECS. Out of you guys. 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

0: 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Repeating Station, 94 Rescue, responding Phillipsburg, O'Donnell Apartments, 235 South Main Street, apartment 106, 80-year-old female with pain in her bladder, 2213 Warren County 9.
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BLS 9457 responding, Odawa Apartments, 235 South Main Street, Apartment 106, cross of Hanover Street and Mercer Street. You have an 80-year-old female. She had bladder surgery. Now she's having pain in her lower bladder. Needs to go to the bathroom and can't. She's constipated, sweating. Feels like she's going to vomit. Sort of conscious.

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1: 7517.
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0: Yes.
1: 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He wanted to meet with an officer because he wanted to check to see if he had any warrants and he's tired of being out on the street.
0: Tell him it's going to be a while. You can get back and look that up.
1: Hey, see that gentleman.
0: County, it's probably going to be Dominic Cerati, if I'm saying that correctly. I don't know if you have his info, if you want to keep silent. We'll get to the one.

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0: 2813. 2813.
1: Have the squad respond. Brookside, shortness of breath, altered mental.

0: 73 Rescue, alert, spotting Mansfield, back out to number 8 Brookside Ave, 90-year-old male, altered with difficulty breathing, repeating, 73 Rescue, responding back out, number 8 Brookside Ave, 90-year-old male, altered with difficulty breathing, 2226, Warren County 9. 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
2: Is there another number on the DL, or do you have his name and date of birth? Coming back, is this no longer supported?

County Medic 57, we're going to Brookside Ave. Medic 57, received. You're responding Mansfield Beach, Brookside Ave, cross the slope drive and Meadow Lane. 90-year-old male, all sensitive, what's your name?

0: County 7513. Were you able to locate a DL for Dominic? If not, I have one.
1: I found it. He's negative. He doesn't have anything.
0: Copy. If you don't mind, would you mind calling him back and telling him that and instructing him he can call 211?

0: 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Repeating 94 Rescue Alert, second call, Wapakon Township, 202 Beer Street, 72-year-old female fall victim, possible hip fracture. 2237 Warren County, Operator 9.
1: County from 9457, can you start mutual aid for that second call?

0: 2157 Rescue, Mutual Aid, Lopakon Township, 202 Beer Street, 72-year-old female fall victim, possible hip fracture. Repeating, 5721 Rescue, Mutual Aid into Lopakon Township, 202 Beer Street, 72-year-old female fall victim, possible hip fracture. 2238 Warren County 9.
1: Thank you.

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1: What's it?

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1: 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He seems content for now.

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0: 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Thank you.

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1: I have a noise complaint, 135 Deerfield Drive. Cause of as in the neighbors having a loud pool party in the backyard. They're also advising there's a high fire pit, high flames in the back as well. She's mostly concerned about the fire, but...
0: Receive.

0: 9457. 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

0: Calgary from 28, huh?
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0: yes. Put me out with possible disabled MV. It's going to be on 57 in Claremont. 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
1: 7614.
0: That was the RO. Check him 25, please.
1: Great, please. 2616.
2: Good.
1: Possible dispute at the Quick Check 80 Main Street. One of us is too young, Hispanic males, either possible 450 or higher, something. They ain't calling them. They drive a red Honda, 30, form 27 Victor Yankee Juliet. Looks like they're driving off.
2: Receive.
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0: 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She was saying profanities.
1: Hospital.
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0: 7816. I'm going to have 2 New Jersey DO by the number. Get 25, please.
1: You go with him.
0: First one's going to be Mike 0691-04-379-06-082 on an Angel.
1: You go with Heather.
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0: W6 Far Draft House.
1: 12.
0: Got a report of possibly two intoxicated parties. A female running northbound on 31 from the draft house towards Oxford, and there's a male chasing her. She looked like she had some kind of drink in her hand. White female, white shirt with a black hoodie, black hair and a white skirt. 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Caller stopped to see if she was okay, but she was intoxicated, too intoxicated to talk to, and the caller left and called it in. That is correct. They were running down 31, and then when the caller left, they were walking.

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0: local phone party. Say, we're on 31, 6th and Indy area of Draftow.
1: Correct. Started near the draft cows, headed 31 north.
0: Okay, what was the description one more time?
1: Party, white shirt, white skirt, black hoodie, dark hair, white male, sleeveless black shirt, older jeans.
2: 12. I think that party is walking back to the drought house from up towards the bowling alley. I just pulled into the drought house now.
0: All right.

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1: Okay, put me on a motor vehicle stop, Route 57, the area's in construction. New Jersey abortion, Alpha X-ray 284 John. I need a deal check out of New York.

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0: Are you 30?
1: Cut.
0: I got an NCIC out of Luzerne County, PA. Actually, no extradition. It's matching name, date of birth, so shh. There's a protection order out of Phillipsburg also. And Alyssa French is the protected party. Still gotta check. ATS, ATS. And it looks like it, yeah, just those two in NCIC.
1: Received, but that NCIC was PA, in-state only.
0: Correct. PA, in-state only. Looks like a property crime of some sort, damaging property. I thought it was New Jersey when I first glanced at it. When you're running the name and DOB and so, or name and DL and so, it doesn't matter which order you do. Now this guy's name is Angel Gonzalez. Normally, we would just run the first and last name. However, it's Angel Gonzalez. So we're gonna put a date of birth in there. Because it'll, there's too many and it won't search that many. We have to narrow it down.
1: I receive, thank you.

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1: County, I'm transporting this party back from the parking lot back to the Hickory Hill Motel. My mileage is 45908.

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0: 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Show me clear and back out at Wells Fargo, please, alarm call.

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1: Tango 10.
0: Headed 57 East, coming up to the light at 31 now. We have a silver Jeep Renegade following the calling party, driving aggressively.
1: Kenny, your audible is real low, and I can't make it out.
0: Route 57, headed eastbound at Route 31. They just crossed over Route 31 now. You have a silver Jeep Renegade tailgating and aggressively driving behind. Black Volkswagen Jetta.

unknown New Jersey reg, turned around on 57 and is headed westbound now. The caller continued eastbound. They do want to sign a complaint.

paper first.

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1: 12.
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Let me clear from that traffic.

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Everything appears 72 inside. We'll be clear.

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0: 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I have road jobs for Blue on the line. 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
0: I'm going to leave a Foxtrot 1511.

Piper, I think I should left an RTB 3 on board 117 in the main. 1 hour of the flying, with 50. So, 2 hours, 2 hours, 2 hours. Wish you had frequency, just one note. That's just growing quite up.

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0: New Jersey Echo 14 Uniform Foxtrot Alpha. Be on a white Honda Accord, one on, somewhere at the ridge. The New Brunswick near industrial.

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0: 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Dispatched fire rescue.
1: 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The area of the quick check, 350 Route 57 West for a motor vehicle accident. 608 Warren County, Operator 9.

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1: KLS 8354, received you responding in front of the Quick Tech, 350 Route 57. Motor vehicle accident, two vehicles in the middle of the roadway. One male complaining of pain. It's via rear end accident.

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0: Yeah, you're going to need a second duty tow for a utility trailer.
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1: 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Gonna be a two vehicle MVA, putting a quick check on 57. 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

0: Cal Fire Department, there is a large debris field and a large fluid spill as well.
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0: Rescue, whatever. 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
2: 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However, he was rude to the caller.

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0: occurred. 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A red pickup truck was leaving. It said ABS, oil tank sales and installation. 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
0: 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Let's see where we don't have 27 in the CAD yet.

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station 94 fire alert responding Phillipsburg, 398 South Main Street, apartment 6 for an activated fire alarm. Repeating 94 fire responding Phillipsburg, 398 South Main Street, apartment 6 for an activated fire alarm. 711 Warren County, operator 9.

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1: Three 17 with 18, 18 with 21, 6:15 and 16 off. 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

94 Rescue, responding Phillipsburg, 470 Fisher Ave, 82-year-old male, difficulty breathing. Repeating 94 Rescue, responding 470 Fisher Avenue, 82-year-old male, difficulty breathing. 748 1 County 9.

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1: US 9457, receive you responding. 478 Fisher Avenue, cross the walk, please. That's going to be an 83-year-old female, difficulty breathing, started last night, unable to walk because of how short her breath is. She's alert and conscious.

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1: Medic 4 received 470 Fisher Ave, crossing Watson, please. 82-year-old female, difficulty breathing. CLS is also in the house.

0: 7416.
1: 7416.
2: Yeah, it's 42 and 16. I'll be up at PHS for a moment.
1: I'm sorry, where are you?
2: High school.
1: PHS, now I hear it. Thank you.
2: It's early.

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0: 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And it's going to be valid 1-9 of 2030 out of North. Thank you,
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1: 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Call 911 to report your vehicle stolen. I think it was repoed overnight. 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

0: call her, bro. The X on 235 East Washington Avenue. They, Jessica, those at work there, they found a two-week-old kitten. They're requesting ACO to respond out. They did notify ACO already.
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0: Market Street, friend, I won't hang up. 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

0: 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Exxon, who is the calling party?
1: It's gonna be Jessica, since she's there at work.
0: Where is he?

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1: 7810, deal for Victor Labjuk at a Knoxville Road. 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

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Repeating 94 Rescue, responding 79 Brainerd Street, 80-year-old female fall victim. 847, Warren County, Operator 9.

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1: BLS 9457 received responding Phillipsburg, 79 Brainerd Street, cross of Hudson Street. We're updating this to ALS, 80-year-old female fell outside. She was unconscious for a bit. She does not remember falling at this time.

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for your rescue. Responding Washington Borough, 201 West Washington Avenue, unit number 5, 6-year-old female altered. Repeating 80 for your rescue, responding Washington Borough, 201 West Washington Avenue, unit number 5, 60-year-old female altered. 903 Warren County, operator 9.

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1: CLS 8354, received you responding 201 West Washington Avenue, unit number 5, cross streets of Grand Avenue, South Prospect, 60-year-old female. Is altered breathing okay? No complaints of pain.

0: Mike 2 is responding.
1: Steve, you're responding as well. Unit number 201, West Washington Ave, Unit 5, crossing Grand Ave, South Prospect. 60-year-old female, all 30 LS is also en route.

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6 Scarborough. Number 10 Marble Street, across the South Lonely Avenue. Heard abandoned 911. Immediately hung up, plotting on rapid at that location. Chat history for the numbers at the same location for a Matthew Ryan. We're trying to call back.

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Repeating 94 Rescue responding Phillipsburg, 491 Williams Way, 61-year-old female lifting assistance, 958 Warren County, Alpena 9.

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0: 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Repeating 94 Rescue Alert, second call, 122 Best Avenue, 78-year-old female fall victim. 1011 Warren County, Operator 9.
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0: County Bureau, 9452 is responding.
1: BOS 9452 receives responding Phillipsburg 122 Best Ave. Cross the Belt Road and Elmhurst Drive, 78-year-old female. She fell, she's bleeding from the head, seems to be under control at this time, conscious and answering questions, not acting normal. She was dizzy prior to falling.

0: Avenue. We're responding, but what's the cross sheets?
1: Crosses are Belt Road and Elmhurst Drive.
0: Okay, which side of the bridge on South Main Street is it?
1: Cricket's going to be off of Carpenter Hill. Riverview Roadside.
0: Okay.
2: Yes, no emergency.
0: Abram.

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1: Thank you.

0: calling from 8364. Do you have a number of patients for that MVA 590? So far, just one female got struck by a vehicle. She is conscious in the roadway.
1: DLS 1551 responding.
0: DLS 1551 receives you responding. 519 in the area of Winchester Way, front of post 87. Female got struck by a vehicle. She's laying in the roadway and she's conscious at this time.
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0: DLS 9457, receive clear on the RNA, 108.

0: right, 1215, show me out at 519 front of the bill. Responding.
1: Chief 21 received you responding. Lake Township, front of post 87, near 519 Winchester Way. The vehicle for pedestrian MVA, one female in the roadway, she is conscious and alert. Ag 2 received you responding. 519 and Winchester Way. Vehicle versus pedestrian accident. One female, still in the roadway. She is conscious at this time. We do have a helicopter on standby as well. She was struck, the vehicle was going 15.15 miles per hour.

0: Marty was not hit by a vehicle. She lost balance in the middle of the roadway.
1: County Sheriff Rescue Engine 2164 responding.
2: Rescue Engine 2164 received. Officers on the ground. 519 and Winters Way. Vehicle was pedestrian accident.
3: Rescue Engine 2164 from Captain 20.
1: Go to 64.
3: Still on the way over. It sounds like EMS response. Sounds like the patient did not get hit by a vehicle whatsoever. Just, you know.
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1: Chief 21.
0: Be advised, pedestrian was not hit by a vehicle walking across the street in the south.
1: Okay, received. The pickup that's pulled over on the side of the road advised he had struck her while he was going 15 miles an hour. He's pulled over there. Someone might want to let him know.
0: Hey,

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0: Update from Take 21 on location. Apparently this female was just walking across the street and she lost her balance and fell in the roadway. She wasn't actually hit by a vehicle.
1: Alright, thanks for the update.
0: Did you copy that update?
1: Yes.
0: Racy, we're just as confused. The pickup truck that said that he hit her going 15 miles an hour and pulled over on the side of the street. Not exactly sure.

0: County, Chief 21.
1: Chief 21, go ahead.
0: Patient is complaining of dizziness and soreness.
1: Receive. 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
1: Give me an entry. I was out motor vehicle stop. Massachusetts Reg 2 Hotel Alpha 499. 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Inside quote.
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2: County BLS 9457 will be responding.
1: 9457, respond, thank you.
2: County, can we have the patient update?
1: Male seizures in the backyard. 45 male seizures in the backyard. Unknown history. Calling party wasn't very helpful.
2: County, what was the age of the patient?
1: 45-year-old man.
2: I see.

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0: 75 fire, 94 rescue the second call. 75 fire, Montview at Pohackon, 1001 Montview Drive. Building number one for the smoke coming outside of an electric box. Repeating, 75 fire, 94 rescue, 94 rescue second call. Pohackon Township, Montview at Pohackon, 1001 Montview Drive. Building one, smoke coming from the outside electric box. British 6 Warren County, timeout 1103, fire off on 2.
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98 Fire, 98 Rescue, Shopper at Greenwich, 12-7-22, outside, 70-year-old female, unconscious. Repeating, 98 Fire, 98 Rescue, Shoprite, outside, by the Home Depot side, 70-year-old female, unconscious. 6-1 County Timeout, 11-05.

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0: 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Apple Hackathon 1001, Montview Drive for the smoke coming out of an electrical outlet on the side of the building. Pending 75 fire re-alert, smoke coming out of an electrical outlet on the side of the building, Montview, Apple Hackathon 1001, Montview Drive, building number 1, Burger 6, Warren County, 1108. 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Also bleeding from eyebrow.
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1: You can hold off on re-alerts. We'll be responding momentarily.
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2: Go again with that.
0: Do you have a crew for the two other calls? The fire in Powhatan and the unconscious in for both calls?
2: Yes.
0: Receiver, both stations still staffed?
2: County, did you tone it out yet?
0: That's affirmative.
2: If there was no response, I'm sorry, mutually. 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
0: Receiver.

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1: Halfway in the road on the shoulder. 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
1: Johnny, you can show me there from off the fire was extinguished.
0: Pretty safe. We also had a party. 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We called back and just have their numbers, so we'll call the range, drop them off.
2: Yes, we had a small mulch fire around the transformer. Fire's been extinguished. All its 75 units will be returned to station, and Montview Command will be ceasing.
3: 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Fire extinguished. Units returned. 12-11-21.

0: County squad's on location. 7419, I'll be clear.
1: 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What's the

0: got a 911 open line, 130 Deerfield Drive. Just plotting in that area. Sounded like someone mowing the lawn. No sounds of distress and no cat history for the phone number. And no answer on callback.
1: Great, who cares?

98-11 from County. We're dispatching squad medic for breathing delays. Fire to assist. 607 Stalker Street, 76-year-old male, unconscious, unresponsive.

0: 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Litter 61, County 1127.
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2: 4618 in the area checking at 1127. Number 607 Stockford Street, crosses of Marlin Farm Road and Elizabeth Ave.
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1: County Utility 9873, I'm en route to 98 Rescue's building with one of their EMTs. You can tell us.
2: 9873, Steve. I'm sorry, did you say DPW for it, or did you say Lakota?

0: freshly dead.
1: Chief 98, the patient should be outside on the deck.
2: Chief 98, received. County from 4618, you could call DPW.
0: Tracy's contacting DPW, okay for pickup on Monday. Party is conscious now, still not verbally responsive. They poured cold water on him and he didn't respond.
2: Move the deer off the side of the road in a minute.
0: Right here, I'll make notification then.
1: Is en route to Metamax. 9452 is en route to Greenwich. Fire in Ohakon is clear.
3: County from ULS 9457, could you see the ETA of Mopatarland on that first call? That first unconscious?
1: 9252.
0: There's a motor vehicle accident on College Hill.
2: Yeah, okay, go down the area.
0: All right, making things up, I am. All right, thank you.
1: Goodbye on location, sir.
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4: 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We are responding to Stalker Street, so you can just cancel mutual aid.
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2: MAC 4 is responding to Greenwich.
1: EMS 2 is on 67 Stocker Street, says to remain unconscious, cross the bar on Farmer Elizabeth Ave.
3: For a docket for that, for an MVA, and it'll be clear from shop right heading over to Stocker.
4: Free Steve at 1134.
0: 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Assisting a motorist. 519 Overlook. I'll be clear.
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0: 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Nothing 72.
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0: City, 421. I'll be out at the Freebridge. Sending is 9556.
1: 7421 is stable at 38.
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0: 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Front of 15 East Ave, Morris County, New Jersey Reg, Uniform 24, Victor Romeo Alpha.
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0: At your convenience, Easton's requesting you head over to 683 Belvedere Road, make contact with James Kelly, the 60-year-old male, and have him call them. No rush, they said.
1: Richard, I'll see if I can find the phone number for him.
0: I believe they said he was beaten, robbed, and his cell phone was stolen, which is why they can't call him.

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Open bomber from Blairstown, 25 Mains Lane. Warren County, all open receivers. 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
0: 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I'll call me myself.
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1: 7419, 2116. Niver Rescue, second call, 270 Morris Street, Peaburg, 66-year-old female nosebleed. Reading, Niver Rescue, second call, Fulsburg, 270 Morris Street, 66-year-old female nosebleed. There's 6 run, countdown 116.

responding. 95 Haynesburg River Road, 90-year-old female difficulty breathing. Pinning 41 Rescue. 95 Haynesburg River Road, 98-year-old female difficulty breathing. British 61, County Time 11.

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0: 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Good afternoon.
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1: BLS 9452, 270 Morris Street, Bullsburg. Zero female nosebleed per half hour. Cross streets are Raymond and Joseph.

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1: PLS 1551 responding 95 Haynesburg River Road, 90 Yale 2 mil. Probably breathing, crosses Stark Road, Stony Brook Road.

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2: Five Haynesburg River Road, crosses Stark Road, Desmond Road, 92, no problem.

0: 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Judge Arrest Julia, 87, with Kilo Gulf, hazing in water.
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0: 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I'm abandoned 911 hanging up, Boulder Square Apartments, 400 Prospect Street. Cat history showing for you, Richard Heller in Unit 22 Delta. Upon callback, goes to voicemail.
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0: 366, 466 County. Good. A request from State Police looking for assistance. They're en route to a domestic at 41 Shannon Road, Hardwick Township. Party advised her baby daddy pushed her. And apparently he put a hole in the bathroom door. Unknown where that party is now. There is a child on location as well. State Police is responding.
1: 3-6.

0: County, 2114. 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
1: Good.
0: Welfare check, 731 Route 57, resident there calling, advising a female is walking in the roadway, causing cars to honk at them. That party then came to the caller's house, asked for her to call the police, said she was mumbling and appeared to be talking to herself. A Hispanic female, 60 years old, wearing black and pink leggings, she'll be sitting in the front lawn at 731 Route 57.

46 rescue request for standby van JSP. Hardwick's 41 Shannon Road. 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NJSP request standby. 41 Shannon Road. 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A domestic. 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
0: 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You can cancel.
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Operator 6, 1 times, I'm up, 22.

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0: The Falcon motor is 22 east and west of the Walmart, with the lights staying green for only 8 seconds. Traffic back up to the bay.
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0: County, 7512. 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
0: Yes, sir.

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1: A motor vehicle accident, no injuries, Bourbon Street, 538 New Brunswick Ave, in the parking lot. A silver Toyota Camry hit a parked silver Nissan. The employee believes the party driving the Camry is possibly intoxicated.

0: 7498 Carson 10. Anybody near the DT up by the old mall?
1: Guy taking 28 cars, Route 57. No further resistance.
2: 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County BLS 9457 clear 1 RMA.
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35 Carson County. They stopped the vehicle from leaving. One vehicle that was hit has left. The other one is still on location. She had been in the store buying things. She believes she was intoxicated while she was there buying things. 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
3: 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Okay, validated 26, 2003, the camera, EMP, Maryland, Kobu, out of New York.
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1: 9452 received, responding to Bourbon Street. You're checking a female party. Bob and MVI, she's either intoxicated or having a medical issue.

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It's my White Township 8, Caroline Drive. 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I say medical alarm. 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Ritter 6, Warren County, timeout, 1254.

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0: Pretty easy, 12 to 8.
1: Got it, 20 to 14.
2: Static, just confirming EMS request for a 70-year-old female altered.
1: Change room.
2: Three two, 1259.
1: We're also going to be at the motel.
2: Three two.

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0: 73 Rescue, responding Mansfield Motel 69, 77-year-old female altered. 73 Rescue, Mansfield Motel 69, 70-year-old female altered. British 61, Chinatown, 1301.
1: 2027 to a Rita Bartholomew out of the Easton.
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0: Her date of birth is going to be 2-1-1955.
1: Bridge 1302.
2: Burgundy Acura threw a water bottle at the caller's son who tried to fight. He ended up crashing the bike. The caller's the mother who actually partial surgery red with T55 and they threw a water balloon at her.

0: 9811. The caller is going to return to her home address at 520 Madison Drive. She got a picture of the vehicle. She said it was last hung up Jackson.
1: The pending erratic vehicle complains. They're 57 westbound, passing Walmart now. It's a black Lexus, tinted windows, swerving and speeding.
2: Where is it?

0: County Medic 57, we're going to Mansfield.
1: Mansfield Motel. Clinton Ave is Comar, right across the street. Check out if that's your opinion.

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1: Four.
0: Four, I got an erratic coming out of Mansfield, Route 57 westbound. Going to go Black Lexus, tinted windows, New York Bridge, Bravo, Bravo, Victor, 5550. Speeding, swerving all over the road, almost hit the calling party coming into Morris County. It sounds like 28 cars are going to be chasing it, not going to be able to catch up to it. They were last coming up to the Anderson Road intersection on 57, heading your way.
1: All right, receive K, so Mansfield is no longer behind it.
0: Our Mansfield is unable to get 57 to time to cut to gain access to it. They're going to be behind it.
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0: All right, just for the CAD notes on this, one of the vehicles that left the area, they didn't want anything reported for this, no damage to their vehicle. Doesn't seem like there's any damage to the other parked vehicle that was struck. And this party is going to be transported to St. Luke's Warren. And the Toyota that she was driving will be remaining on location here.
1: Great.
2: They do not want to find a place. They just want to check out, but I do have the calling party on the line.

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1: 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You're looking for a Caroline Mantra.
0: Received, Johnny. 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

0: 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Repeating, 21 Rescue, 39 Rescue, 41 Rescue, Maravita at Brookfield, 71-year-old male altered. Ritter 6-1 County, timeout 1343.
1: 51 be responding.
0: Yes, 1551 responding. 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
2: Limestone Boulevard. 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
1: Station A3 Rescue, 14 Grand Avenue in the borough. Female party. Leading from last, from her side, from Staples that we're in. Repeating, 83 Rescue, Washington Borough, 14 Grand Avenue. 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Operator 6-1-9-1346.
2: Unknown. A calling party device, she has staples there. She doesn't know how old she is because she just woke up from a coma. And it's unknown if the bleeding's under control.
3: Plus 9452 is responding.
1: 9452, going to web pass on. Late car brake lane. 290 Rescue Lane. 10, room 105B. Going to be a 7-year-old female, difficulty breathing.

your rescue, responding 3 Township, 35 Danville Mountain Road, 78-year-old female CPA. 73 Rescue, responding Liberty Township, 35 Danville Mountain Road, 78-year-old female CVA, 361 County, timeout 1347.

0: 12:50 Angervale, New Jersey Road, Sierra 82, Victor Romeo, Sierra.
1: County Beulah, 7352, responding.
2: This is 7352, 35 Damon Mountain Road, 7-year-old female CBA. Crosses Sussex Lane and Minden Drive.
3: EMS 2, sorry, Medic 2 is responding into White Township.
2: I have 2, going to White Township. Mayor of the Upper Field, number 4, clear, 71 mail altered. Cross the Brookfield Drive.
4: Okay, 364.

0: Interest for responding, 14 Grand Avenue, female party bleeding from her side at Staples there. Crosses West Washington State Street.
1: I just went up and down Jackson Valley Road. Dog is GOA. Be headed over to Grand Ave.
0: Where is it?

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1: Medic 57, 35 the end of Mountain Road, across the Sussex Lane and then drive, 7-year-old female CPA. Baltimore, Coventry Drive. 87-year-old female, no holding breathing.

0: or Jackson Valley Road?
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0: 16, resident from 805 Jackson Valley Road, states there's a motorcycle. 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
1: 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Everything is 72. 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
2: Car area headquarters. I'm sending down a notification in regards to a citation received. There's no action necessary.
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0: County phone, 2814. 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
1: 2814, reset.
2: Vehicle accident, 22 eastbound at South 3rd. Still getting more information.
3: Gulf Charlie, calling parties in the 2019 Dodge Caravan. Said the Jeep headed south towards the Belvedere section. It occurred between Greenwich and Mansfield. It occurred between Greenwich and Mansfield Street.
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2: Pilot 9457 responding. 22 eastbound and south there, 33 female patient so far.
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1: Assistant 741 responding, 22 eastbound south, 3rd to MVA.
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1: They're at the hospital.
2: Received. Can you start mutual aid for a second ambulance?
3: Warren 8364, we're clear, Warren. 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
1: 8364, you want to go to, you're at Warren, just go to 22 and South 3rd.
3: Okay, responding.
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2: It's over by the bid trailer, you said?
0: I'm right next to the bid. To the left of them.
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0: County, 7616. Black Dog by Jackson Valley. It's going to belong to 97 Jackson Valley Road. If you just notify the ACL in case anyone calls about him.
2: Where is he?
0: County 7616. If you could just add that card from earlier that I checked the area again, GOA.
3: 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Repeating, Sunny Rescue, 73 Rescue Mutual Aid. 78 Rescue disregard. 78 Rescue disregard. 78 Rescue, Hackstown Community Pool, 49 Warren Street, 78-year-old male party fall victim. For 6 Warren County, 1430.
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Tom Pool, 499 Warren Street, male party fall victim. Sunny Rescue Retone, at Tom Pool, 499 Warren Street, male party fall victim. Bear 61, County 1532.

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0: Okay, I'm lost.
1: Stand by, checking now. They are responding. I'm going to need you.
0: I received. I got the party on auction now. She knows that my body cam will turn off.
2: B-52.
1: Patrol request the ETA.
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1: 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Received 14:35. 7318, squad's about a minute out.
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0: standby. Hawk Point Golf Club number 4, Clubhouse Drive, near hole 12. They have a disoriented male party who does not belong there. I don't know if he's having a medical emergency or not. He's not playing golf, possibly just walked out onto the course. They don't have any other more information on him or the male. Just called him by the golf pro at the shop.
1: Appreciate it.

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The 400 Sharp Street, Foxtrot 12, Uniform, Juliet Echo, I'm aboard of the bridge.

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1: DLS 9457 is clear, 2 RMAs.
2: That's 9457 clear, 2 RMAs, 1447.
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1: Yeah, I believe so. This individual doesn't know who he lives with, his wife and stuff. Alright, VC. I'm walking up to the squad now. I'll talk to them, figure out how to get out there. Actually, we can get him back. Okay, Reese.
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0: 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It looks like it's spotting in the pool area based on my map of reading.
1: 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I'll be responding to this.

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0: Porsche was there. 76-4, received you clear. 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
2: Okay, 7612.
0: 7612, go ahead.
2: County, that party was safely returned home to his wife, and you can clear me out.
0: Received, 1506.

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Repeating, Station 98 Rescue Alert, Station 94 Rescue, Mutual Aid into Harmony, 89 Slater Lane, 88-year-old female fall victim bleeding from the back of the head. Time now, 1507, Operator 10, Warren County, Clare. I'm on the line now.

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0: Do you know if 98 Rescue has a crew?
1: They're currently on dual alert. I don't know if they have a crew.
0: Receive, we'll be responding.
1: Receive, responding. 89 Fleet Road. It's going to be off of Marble Mountain Road. They're saying that you need to go to the top of the driveway and go to the right. There's a large picnic area there by the cars. You have an 88-year-old female who fell from standing, alert and conscious, and bleeding is under control. It's going to be off Belvedere Road, down Slater, past Marble Mountain Road.
0: Pretty soon.

0: 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I spoke with the Warrior B-72. They're at the pool.
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0: 764, name of the business was the... 7612 received out. 764, name of the business is Home Plus USA on 35 East Washington Ave.
1: Alright, receive, you can show me out. 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
0: Coming in at the basement door area per the alarm company.
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3: 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That was confirmed. I spoke with the Hunter County Sheriff's Office. They're advising. Actually, if you want to give me a call to desk, I have a guy's phone number. You can call him direct.
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0: 76 cars will be clear from Broad Street. It'll be considered domestic in nature. Negative TRO.
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0: County, 7864. Did the ACO ever come out for that dog at 31 in Jackson Valley? I have the owner here at headquarters wanting to know if it was picked up.
1: Unknown at this time. I'll give ACO Robbie a shout.
0: All right, received.
2: Victor, Zulu 1953, suspended, insurance not in effect. It's a 2012 photograph.

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0: 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Jackson Valley in Carswell, X-ray 71, uniform, Zulu.
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73 Rescue, responding 9 Birch Lane, 20-year-old female, difficulty breathing. Ping. 73 Rescue, 9 Birch Lane, 20-year-old female, difficulty breathing. 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
3: 7352 to County, we're responding. 7352 responding, 9 Merch Lane, across the Mount Rascal. 20-year-old female, she's in her car. Says she was having a panic attack, hard to breathe, tingling and numbness in arms, stomach. Medics are dispatched.

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1: Hey, sir.

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0: Coast Fossil Center. It's actually going to be a squad call. Marshals in the bathroom for an 81-year-old female fall victim. I believe so. Sitting on the toilet now with the staff member.
1: County, are they going to open the back door?
0: We're relaying that now.
1: All right, I'm out.
0: Receive it, so they'll open it.

0: station, third line rescue, third line fire. Thorn rescue, 83 rescue. Retone, responding. Oxford Furnace Lake, number 12 Jonestown Road for the possible water rescue kayak overturned. Bidding. Retone, 83 rescue, 39 fire. Thorn rescue, 83 rescue. Retone for the water rescue. Oxford Furnace Lake, 22 Jonestown Road for the overturned kayak. For 61 County, time of 1537. Receive, responding. Chief 39, go ahead. Got negative alerts. Unknown if they're out of the water or not. No one near the nearby coastal lifeguard.
1: County
0: QS
1: 9452 is responding.
0: 9452, go to Marsh. Chief 39,

0: Johnny, 7512.
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0: Johnny, can you just advise the squad to come to the rear of Marshall's?
1: 3-2.
0: Could be out by the loading dock.
1: 3-2. Thank you.
2: And 5, you'll need to have 82-83 rescue come in.
3: I told you to cancel mutual aid. We have a full crew.
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3: Car in the area of Oxford Furnace Lake.
0: Four.
3: We have a fire and BLS responding out for a water rescue of a possible kayak out in the Oxford Furnace Lake area. Reported about 200 feet from the nearest point of land. Lifeguard out on location, checking perimeter. No one nearby.
0: So the kayak is no one occupying it, correct?
3: That's affirmative.
0: Alright, so we're responding.
3: Where is he responding? 1642.
2: Shortly. SR 52 responding. The kayak overturned in the middle of the lake, 200 yards from any land, with gear on it. Lifeguards have been checking the perimeter of the

0: 76-4.
1: 76-4, go ahead.
0: Other than this report of kayak being out there, did anybody else call in anything?

0: to negative at this time.
1: USA 8354.
2: I have an update for the water rescue. As far as the calling party is saying, there is nobody in the water. They're somewhere on land.
3: Warren, BOS 3952 is on location in Savas Command.
4: I'll be arriving. Oxygen burns late. Anyone establish command yet?
1: Chief, 39-5 is on command. Per 8354, they say they have update and someone, the party's on land, not in the water.
4: So I receive hold engine at quarters.
1: Receive hold engine at quarters. 645.
5: Closer to Buckley Ave side.

364 from County. Unknown at this time. 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Did not specify what point of land they were talking about.

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0: Have medics dispatch and helicopter stand by where you need them.
1: We're still trying to figure out what's going on out here. Still keep everybody the way they are, and we still need our boat.
0: Very good. Boat still needs.

0: Assistant Chief 39 from 39 Fire.
1: Good.
0: Can you repeat your last transmission? We did not receive it.
1: Respond over 39 Rescue. 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Great. 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
1: 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Where are the wreck?

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1: Clear, 1700. County 16, same traffic.
2: Received same traffic, 1700.
3: 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Was not able to get a reg, said it was a white Subaru sedan, the white male driver. Continued on Route 46. There was a language barrier party. Just kept saying it was going towards Great Meadows. I don't know if he's going east or westbound. Caller's no longer in the area.

9 for fire, 9 for rescue, responding Fillmore Street and Hudson Street. 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Repeating. 9 for fire, 9 for rescue, Fillmore and Hudson for a motorcycle accident into the house. Separator 6, Warren County, 1703.

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1: Okay.

41 Rescue responding to Smitty's Liquor, 72-year-old male syncope. Pinging 41 Rescue, Smitty's Liquor, 72-year-old male syncope. Murder 6 Warren County, 1704.

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1: Yes, 9452, out of warrant.
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0: I request for a welfare check, 93, Mount Rascal Road, 83-year-old male. Terry Eason, calling parties his cousin from Texas, has not been able to get a hold of him, not receiving phone calls or texts. The only history I have is it was a welfare check back in April, similar call. That doesn't say if any contact was made, though.
1: Receive, County, that party's deceased.

0: 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We'll be clear.
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0: 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Repeating, open permit, Amish Township 230 to 232 Johnsonburg Road. Road 6-1, County Timeout 1742.
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1: 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And the other units are Tobar and Hudson for the MVA, or the Cyclone VA.
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2: New Jersey, Romeo, Mike, 33, Alpha, Mike, on a white Jeep. We are on Route 22 West, right in front of the perfect Christmas tree farm.
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0: 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Scramble till 1830. We'll try to get coverage after that.
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1: Deputy 945, clear. Deputy 810, come on. But, and that New York deal for Curtis is going to be valid. 4-2-2027, negative Jersey, negative 2-5.

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1: 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He put me out with them at High Boulevard in Baltimore Street.
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0: 75-3 and 12, Sky. Okay. The domestic in progress. No Walmart parking lot. Male and female fighting. Male was punching the windows and trying to get the female out of the driver's seat. A white Subaru SUV parked in the middle, halfway towards the back. 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
1: All right, Kenny, I'm in the Walmart lot now. Trying to locate it.
0: Great to see you. That Reg doesn't come back. Anything local or matching?
1: Okay, 3418 was clear.
0: 7418 clear, 1731.
1: Car's pulling out now, but I guess

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1: I'm 72, we're on the side of the building.
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0: 3-0, thank you.
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3: 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Palacon Township, 306 Bliss Boulevard. SD2 Malfall victim. Repeating. 94 rescue second call, 306 Bliss Boulevard, 0 mile, fall victim. Bridge 6-1, county time is 1740.
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0: 306 Bliss Boulevard.
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1: Go ahead.
0: I'm going to be notifying the ACO. We got a call and on Bliss Boulevard, the retention pond behind Walmart, there's another duck who has ducklings stuck in the sewer grate. She keeps walking into traffic.

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a 911 misuse. Amanda Baylor from 201 Yvonne Way called 911 in regards to missing your call about her son throwing the water balloon.

That's 1551 clear, 1556.

0: 753. We're going to be in the area for the duck. Did they give you any exact location for it?
1: They said it was by the retention pond closer to New Brunswick Avenue, based on where all these calls are plotting to be on the city of Walmart to your back, the right hand side.
0: Okay. We're going to attempt to locate. Once we do, we'll probably ask you to call the fire chief and see if you can send somebody out to try to help get the integrator.
1: Thank you.

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0: 7818 where?
1: Excuse
0: me. That 911 hang up, plotting on 72 Mitchell Road. The immediate hang up, on call back, went to a voicemail. Voicemail sounded like it was for a child. Was unable to make out the name for it.
1: Hurry.
2: County 7810, take care of that.
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0: 7-4 fire, respond to Climber Village, 11 Red School Apartment, 210. I say fire alarm. Can you 7-4 fire, Climber Village, 211 Red School Apartment, 210. I say fire alarm. 36-110-1808.
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0: Warren County to all units, prepare to copy welfare check, stop and hold. Authority, Phillipsburg. Warren County to all units, check the welfare on Lauren Craig, white female, 5'11", dark brown hair, approximately 120 pounds, multiple face tattoos, chest and arm tattoos, last seen wearing black leggings with holes in them and Converse shoes with white tips. Reported sexual assault and patrol has been unable to locate her since then. Stated she was under the free bridge in Peaburg. If located, check the welfare and contact Phillipsburg Police. Repeating, Warren County, all units, welfare check on Lauren Craig, white female, 5'11", dark brown hair, approximately 120 pounds, multiple face tattoos, chest and arm tattoos, last seen wearing black legs with black leggings with holes in them and Converse shoes with white tips. If located, check the welfare and contact Phillipsburg Police. Time now, 1815, Operator 10, Warren County, clear.
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0: 76 car in the area of the county fair at the community college.
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2: That's right, you can cancel.
1: 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Can you also put a cancellation out, please?
2: Stand by, we'll do so. 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

0: 24 Fire Rescue, Area 152 Broad Street, car versus a juvenile, one juvenile thumb injury, and knee injury. 94 Fire and for Rescue, 152 Broad Street, car versus juvenile, thumb and knee injury. Footer 6, Wayne County timeout, 1817.
1: 400 G75. Yeah, the ducks have self extricated. All 75 units will be returning.
0: Proceed. 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

0: Hotel East Unit, the top view, Bolo 30, Phillipsburg. Warren County All East Units, welfare check, Bolo out of Phillipsburg. Pray Lauren Craig, she's a white female, 5'11". Dark brown hair, approximately 120 pounds, multiple face tattoos, on the, also on the chest and arm. She was last seen wearing black leggings with holes in them and Converse shoes with white tips. Already reported an assault, and patrols are unable to locate her. She was last seen under the freight bridge at Peaburg. Located, check welfare and contact Peaburg. In Warren County East Unit, welfare check out of Phillipsburg. A Lauren Craig, a white female, 5'11", dark brown hair, 120 pounds, multiple face tattoos, chest and arm tattoos as well. She was last seen wearing black leggings, Converse shoes with white tips. She reported an assault. Patrol's been unable to locate her. As she stated, she was under the freight bridge in Peaburg. Located, check for welfare. Contact Phillipsburg.
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on fire, request utility to respond, block off 620 at Alred, South Alred Street. 21 fire, we alert, request utility to respond, block off Route 620 at South Alred, Perpetrator 6, Warren County, 1823.

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1: 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No fire or smoke.

0: 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They're probably going to be in storm mode now.
1: Yes, yeah, advisor. Call from a party in room 5, Brian, said a female from room 7 apparently came and took one of his chairs from in front of his room and took it back into hers. Apparently she's been acting erratic for the past few days. And he's in room 5. Okay.
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0: 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Marshall Anderson for traffic. 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Fire Police, Marshall Anderson for the traffic. 361 County, 85.
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Repeating, 75 Fire, 23 Winters Road for the wire and pole fire. 36 Fire, 18:33.

mechanical fire siren call, Jersey Hose Fire Company, 540 South Main Street, the transformer sparking. Ping, 904 fire siren call, Jersey Hose Fire, 540 South Main, the transformer sparking. Burger 6, 1, 18, 34.

0: 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That makes its way to River Road. It's a tree blocking the roadway.
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0: No, I didn't make that call. I got blocked. Can you just notify our road department, please?
1: I'll try to and get off all these 911s. 75 Carson County, I'm sorry. We also dispatched your fire department in the area 23 Winters Road. 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
3: Didn't see anything coming down.
4: 74 cars, reported a tree down blocking all of the road by Architects.
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Bird 6, 1, 22, 38.

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1: County 7419, clear south from 519 and overlook, nothing found, clear. We'll go check architect.
0: County, I have a pull number for you.
2: Go ahead.
0: Number is going to be BT1866AA. It's going to be a branch hanging on the primary.
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0: 3512.
1: County, I did get a call back from DOT. The light issue on Freeman Street and 22 is fixed. Johnny, we also did get another call right in Hipsville and Hipsville Valley from Fire Pole Park.
0: I'm just logging in. I'll let you know when I get a cat up.
2: Say 419 from 18. Found that tree on 519. Right by Liberty. 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
0: All right, Receives. I'll be coming up on you.

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Liberty and 519. You want to advise County Road. And I'm still in Routes Architect.

0: 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Okay, 9 for a rescue, Brinkley Garden Apartments, 225 Red School Lane, 93-year-old female weakness, letter 61, 1943.
1: Warren from 7561, we will be in the area investigating.
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1: 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Repeating, 30 Fire 46 Rescue, Hope Ridgeville Road, tree fall on a car. For 61 County, 1845.
2: 7419.
3: I'm out with that large tree limb. 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
1: Nine for rescue. Second call, Walters Park, 15-year-old female, compound fracture. Repeating, nine for rescue, responding, Walters Park, 15-year-old female, compound fracture. Fair, 61 County, 1846.
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6: Hill, didn't give me a house number. Advise power line down, small fires.

75 fire, second call, Municipal Drive and Still Valley Road, fire pole fire. Pending 75 fire, Municipal Drive and Still Valley Road, second call for the pole fire. Bruce 6, 1847.

0: 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Repeating, A3 Fire, Krauser's 217 West Washington for the fire pole fire. Here's 61 County, 1848.
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0: 25, 25 chance of 1850. Calls in Hunterdon.
1: Negative. They're still on currently. There's one wire down by Lincoln. I'm not seeing any wires down by Krauser's over here.
2: 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I'm on with Chief 75. They're responding also.
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1: They're not sparking at this time. They're hanging low just before the intersection of Lincoln and West Washington.
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5: And Butler's Park and 57 tree across the power line, road blocked.
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7: 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The structure fire in Holland Township.
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1: Step down.
2: Where is it? 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
0: Satini Squad Medic, 37 arrested terrorist, apartment D, Delta 11, 33-year-old female, maternity, 8 weeks pregnant, and heavily bleeding.
2: Where is it? Got it.
1: Advise all incoming units, there's a tree down across the road, Sweden. Top 4 right now, but the northbound lane is blocked.
0: 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A tree across the road on Swayze Mill somewhere?
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5: 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I'm trying to catch up here. Being inundated with calls.
0: Lincoln and West Washington.
5: Rescue. Phillipsburg, O'Donnell Apartments, 235 South Main Street, Apartment 201, 74-year-old female altered, 1856, Warren County, Operator 9.

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1: West Washington.
2: I'm assuming for traffic.
1: Affirm.
2: 3614, what's going on?
1: The tree was down on 57 in Butler's Park.
2: Yeah, I have 4 responding.
1: County, we're in the area. We're not seeing anything blocking the roadway in that area.
2: 3640, copy.
3: 14 from 4. I'm going to head down Butler's Park, see if maybe it's on Butler's Park. But there's nothing here on 57.
1: County 7612.
2: 7612.
4: County, I removed the tree from the roadway 31 in Mozart. I'm going to be out with another one on Railroad Ave.
1: County 230.
0: 8128,
1: receive 238, go. Why is this bar on it? Operator 38 into 10 for the time being.
0: Okay.
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0: Okay, copy poll number 70068WB.
1: 70068 Whiskey Bravo.
0: That'd be correct, Warren. This could be a separate incident in the area of 36 West Washington Avenue. We're going to need the cable company out here.

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1: I'll put it in online. It'll be a long, long time before they'll get out there, though.
0: Yeah, I understand that. I just wanted to notice.
1: I got it.
3: County 7613 with 40. 764, I'll be out as soon as this slows down.
2: Engine 4663 to county.

Fire 41 Rescue, Interstate 80 West, mile marker 4.0, motor vehicle accident. Repeating, 41 Fire 41 Rescue, Interstate 80 West, mile marker 4.0 for a motor vehicle accident. 1901 Warren County, Operator 9. On location.

0: 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Party was unable to check on the injuries.
1: Will be responding.
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0: You can show engine 4663 out of Blair Academy, the alarm that triggers in the new health center, not lock hold. I'll be out investigating.
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3: Can you go again with that address of the down tree on Creek so I can update our DPW?
4: Yeah, it's just coming off of 519 onto Creek. It's like a larger branch. The roadway is still passable, so whenever they can get to it, it's fine.
5: Is going to be shut down. There's a low hanging wire, wire in the roadway.
0: County, if you didn't figure that out, it is for JCP&L.
1: Hey, it's 23 Young is a good address close by.
0: Yeah, affirmative. And there's a large tree branch down on the house. No injuries.
1: All right, receive. Yeah, I'll contact JCP now.

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1: From 10, just coming off Butler's Park, I'll head down to Asbury Anderson.

0: 78 73 Rescue, 37 Arthur Terrace for the vaginal bleed. Repeating, 78 Rescue, 73 Rescue, Arthur Terrace for the vaginal bleed. Repeater 6 1 County 1906.
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2: 764.
1: If you can show me clear on my side, there's nothing else I can do here. I got everything blocked off the best I could. And what do you got next?
2: I have... It looks like Mozart and 31, but I think that was already... noted.
3: County 7612, Mozart 31 was removed off to the side of the road.
2: Yeah, I see it. It just stuck in there. I don't see anything else pending for you guys.

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1: Mini Pumper 2081.
0: We just drove through Tunnel Hill. We didn't see anything. We're going to go back the other way again. It was on Tunnel Hill, confirmed?
1: Tunnel Hill and Route 173.
2: Of East Asbury Anderson, I got some type of smoke condition. I'm going to be checking it out.
3: JCP&L about our wires down 7 Awards Road.
1: Yeah, we're trying. We've had someone on the line with them for about an hour now.

0: Lieutenant 46 to Warren County.
1: Lieutenant 46.
0: The flare alarm was triggered from a culinary incident. We're going to be doing some ventilation, then going for alarm reset.
2: I'm seeing help, Bridgeville.
3: Calling from the LS 7354 responding.
2: 7354 responding, thank you.
4: Pole is going to be across the roadway with wire.
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6: Did you find anything on the eastbound side?
7: 1651 negative. I am westbound at the 3 over 6 now. Nothing found.
6: Receive.
8: Changewater, East Asbury Anderson. You can clear that out. There's a couple trees down in Changewater, but they're off the roadway. No wires involved.
1: Receive. 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We need anything?
8: Negative.
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1: All right, we checked the building. Everything is Pier 72. We were also able to secure that sound open door. Fully clear for now.
2: 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What's your location now?
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2: 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I'm not far behind you. 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
0: Copy a poll number from that call on 15 Carlton Avenue, New Jersey, 22 Whiskey X-Ray. It'd be a large branch hanging on the primaries.
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1: The 6.0. No further information.
2: Hey, 12 through 16. I checked 57 all the way down to the audio auction. Didn't see anything.
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0: 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Repeating, station 76 fire responding number 90 Changewater Road for a pole fire with a tree smoldering. 1917, Warren County 9.
1: There's another branch leaning up against cable wires. It's going to have to be addressed at some point.
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2: Okay, so we're going to take a cancel. 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
5: County BL 7351. We're being clear central assignment back in quarters. Have a good night.
3: Central 2, I'm safe.
0: Thank you, I appreciate it. Yeah, they're in storm mode. They're not given any ETAs. We've had someone on the phone with them for an hour giving them all the calls. Will do, sir. Be safe.

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1: Butler's Park Road, 100 yards in. 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
2: If you want to take this down on Snyder's Road, I have a broken pole, NJ911, P as in Peter, T as in Tom, for Jersey Central.
3: Alright, sorry, just confirming, 23 Winters is cleared up, and Snyder's Road, where is that pole?
2: It's going to be, between Winters Road and Overly Road. The pole number is going to be N is in Nicholas, J is in Jersey. 911, P is in Peter, T is in Tom.
3: Okay, got the pole number, thank you. We'll let him know.
2: Thank you.
4: Orange, 91 will be arriving. Single vehicle, right lane. Sorry, right shoulder. Beyond rescuing. 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

0: 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I was at 39, went through.
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0: Warren County from Chief 46.
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0: The main has been turned off. Negative power to the in the house anymore. There is half power going to the house. The house has been checked by the tick. So all 46 fire units clear to scene, returning.
1: Your radio is a little static. You're just confirming. The main's off. They have half power in the house. The house was checked. No fire. You're returning.
0: County short engine 76, 65 responding.
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0: We've searched the length of Route 80 from mile marker 9 to the toll bridge. This is going to be unfounded. You show all 41 fire units returning.
1: Received. The fire department checked from mile marker 9 to the toll bridge. This accident is unfounded.
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0: Anybody handle Brisbane Gardens W2 for the Big Fifth?
1: I'm sorry, what was that repeated?
0: Does anyone represent a Brisbane Gardens Whiskey 2 for the natural female weakness?
1: Absolutely, that's the call I just heard from.
0: Very safe.

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1: 246.
0: Ventilation is complete at Blair Academy. The alarm has been reset. All 46 fire units are clear to return. We got a tree down on a power line. We got flames showing. Want to notify Jason and I'll give you a pull number when you're ready.
1: Okay, what's your pull number?
0: I mean NJ21 Whiskey Alpha.
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0: 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You can show us clear of Blair. 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
1: Received. Which building was that again? I know it wasn't locked.
0: I'm not sure. Let me check with my lieutenant when I get back to station, but it was not lock hall. You are correct.
1: Received. I just wanted to make a note for you guys. Sorry, it was a little crazy in here.
0: I get it. I'll let you know in a little bit.
2: Lieutenant 46 in Warren County, it was the Health and Wellness Center.
1: Reese, thank you.
3: From 9451.
1: 9451.
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0: 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Interstate 80 West, mile marker 16. Repeating. 95 Rescue, rate tone. Second ambulance requested. Interstate 80 West, mile marker 16. For the accident. 1936, Warren County 9.
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0: Not this, the tree that's possibly on the westbound side in the roadway near the school on Port Murray Road was taken care of.
1: Scotty, we checked the area. We won't found it.
2: Negative, I'm clear. I removed those limbs from the road.
3: Gotcha. 7612, I have you on Carlton currently. You're clear from that?
4: Clear. I'm going to be on a traffic post at the intersection of 57 and Belvedere Ave. 16 is going to be clear.
3: Well, that's 57 and Belvedere.
0: Yellow 7853.
2: We're going to be clear, scramble pull 06. Negative, I think we should be good, thank you.
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0: 12 out on the traffic post. Is anybody else out on anything?
1: County 3, I'm out. 57, Belvedere.
0: 763, I have you also out there.
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0: Received. I don't have anything pending. I'm just trying to make sure I have everybody where they are.

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3: Okay, I know we were busy here, but do we have DOT notified and JCP&L prioritizing this West Washington Ave call?
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2: Karen, this is BLS 95 Rescue. Can you tone out for a driver?
3: Five Rescue from 4652, we could spare a hand. We're just going to turn around if you need a driver.

0: Yeah, this is 95 Rescue. I didn't hear that transmission. Can you please repeat?
1: Yeah, you have 4652 responding. They're going
2: to... And if you would like us to drive your truck.
1: 95, you have 4652 responding. They're about a mile out. They have an extra person that can drive. 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
1: 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Vehicle off to the road into the trees, 19.4 west.
2: Any firm, we're going. We had a bystander stop by. 95 EMS, other ambulance, go to that accident. 46 is handling this one here.

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Motor vehicle accident, vehicle off the road into the woods. 1946, Warren County 9.

0: Tree on wire for Bridge Street is going to be F, the property. There's a small branch hanging on the line. Pole number is New Jersey, 139. You show for clear.
1: Sheep 91 to 75, you guys take exit 19, flip around 74, go up to Kramer's, slow down the left lane, please.

0: to 7513.
1: 7513.
0: Now, there's also going to be a tree on wires on River Road making it impassable near Rapp Brothers Pallet. We'll get you a pole number shortly, but we're going to be shutting it down from the creek.
2: BLS 9552, is he responding?
3: Well.
2: What about a tree in the roadway in Anderson Road and Westwood Road? That's marked for fire.
3: Where's he?
2: I'm just crewing up. Do you have any patient updates?
4: I'm pulling up on feet right now, County. Give me 30 seconds.
2: This is my...
4: I'm checking Anderson Road. Across the west bay round. Westbound lane of travel.
2: Racing.
0: Morning, County. Pretty good.
5: BLS 7053, are we still needed up on 80?
2: Chief 91 just got on location. He's assessing the scene. I will let you know momentarily.
0: Good.
2: Chief 91 is advising two parties, probable RMAs, they don't want to be transported, you can stand down. BLS 9552, you copy that?
6: BLS 9552, you're telling us to stand down as well?
2: Negative. You're responding. I'm telling Hackettstown they can stand down. You're going to be assessing two patients that are probable RMAs.
4: Chief 91 to Warren, both parties are refusing to be checked out. You can have 95 rescue cancel as well, please.

0: Bill, it's 9551, Missy. County.
1: 9552 here.
0: All right, now Chief 91 is advising you can also take the cancel. These two parties are refusing to even be checked out.
1: Received.
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0: Reese, have a good night, guys.
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91 Fire, 95 Rescue, Alamosi, 988 Route 517 for a transformer fire. Repeating, 91 Fire, 95 Rescue, Alamosi Township, 988 Route 517 for a transformer fire, 1955 Warren County, Operator 9.

0: 21, that's 74. Can you guys take that 517 call, please?
1: Does 9552 have to go to the transformer fire?
2: Yeah, receive, Sarge. I checked pinchers, that road's good. I'm going to keep pushing down the rest of the river.
1: Dispatch, is the second call, 517, transformer fire. You called us out?
3: Yes, affirmative. Transformer fire, 988, route 517.
0: Assistant 91 Warren, have EMS stand by for the transformer fire. There's no need for them to go out for that.
3: Lucy, thank you. Need to respond to this.

0: 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You can show me all. Have a great night.
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